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0: Afrigo bandits Moses Matovu dies after the attack. Litany kills two in Kasese, and OPM donates tricycle to Kagadi Town Council to aid in garbage collection. 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
18: Good morning, it's 9 in the morning. Welcome to our 9 a.m. news program, Thursday, the 24th day of September 2026. Welcome to our 9 a.m. news program once again. And my name is Mutege Kidikideri Kamoti, and all the details. Police have opened murder investigations after veteran Afrigo band leader Moses Matov died from injuries sustained in an attack by unknown assailants in Kibuli, in the capital Kampala. Kampala Metropolitan Police mouthpiece Rachel Kawala said the identified assailants attacked Matovu on the morning of September 24th this year at Kibuli Market Zone B in Makinde Division. Reports indicate that the attack has struck on the head, causing severe blood loss. He was rushed to Kibuli Hospital, where he later succumbed to his injuries. Kawala said Kabalagala Police had registered the case as a suspected murder. Investigators had also visited the scene to establish the circumstances surrounding the attack. Our team is currently at the scene conducting investigations to establish the circumstances surrounding the incidents. Efforts are also underway to identify and apprehend the suspected assailants, Kawala said. Police have not disclosed the number of attackers, the weapon used, or a possible motive. No arrest has been announced by the time of this publication. Known to his fans as Papa Moi, Matovu was 77. He helped to found Afrigo Band in 1975 and later it through 5 decades of Ugandan music. The singer and saxophonist became one of Uganda's most recognizable performers. Afrigo Band, the country's longest serving musical group, marked its 50th anniversary in 2005. Matovu was born in Kawempe on June 19, 1949. He entered professional music in 1967 and later played with Crane's band before joining other musicians to form Afrigo Band. Two men were killed by lightning in Kasese Municipality on Tuesday afternoon as a heavy downpour with strong winds hit Nyakaton's cells.

0: cleaner at the same premises. Wenzori East Regional Police Mouthpiece ASP Eli Mate said the two had been operating from separate makeshift shelters but sought refuge together when the rain intensified. He said Baluk was believed to have hailed from Kamasasa in Karambi sub-county, though police were still working to establish his exact place of origin. He said the bodies had been taken to Kasese Municipal Health Center 3 for post-mortem examination and would later be handed over to the families for burial. Mate urged residents as institutions to install lightning arresters on their buildings as a precaution. An eyewitness, Marion Kabugo, said residents heard a loud sound shortly before discovering the two men lying unconscious. Fred Wambale, the former chairperson of Nyakaton cell, said Baluku had lived in the area for more than 10 years. Sadayo Wambale Kahujo, the Nyakaton cell secretary, described the two as social and good-hearted people whose deaths had left a gap in the business community. Whenever it rains, people should always seek shelter in safe houses. My fellow Ugandans should understand that the rainy season comes with challenges and should always be cautious, Kahujo said. You're listening to the news broadcasting live from Spice FM in Hoima City. In the other news, the office of the Prime Minister has donated a tricycle common known as Tukutuku to Kagari Town Council to support garbage collection ahead of the third National Cleaning Day selected for this Saturday. The tricycle was handed over yesterday afternoon to Kagari District and two town council officials by the Prime Minister Nabanja at Classic Hotel in Kakumiro Town Council. Prime Minister Nabanja, who is also the Kakumiro Woman Member of Parliament, said the government is providing tricycles to town council to improve garbage collection and management. Nabanja has urged Kagari Town Council officials to use the tricycle for its intended purpose and warned against using it for other duties. Kagari LC5 chairperson Eligadi Tomusime thanks the government for the donation, saying it will improve garbage collection in Kagari Town Council. Tomusime has also appealed for more tricycles to help other urban centres in the district that lack adequate equipment for collecting and transporting garbage. Meanwhile, Kagari Town Council LC3 chairperson Kasaija William Mugenyi says the tricycle will support garbage collection beyond the National Cleaning Day activities.
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0: Kagari Town Council has approved a new development concept aimed at guiding the town council's future growth. The concept was approved yesterday afternoon during a council session chaired by the town council speaker, Robert Barora. It was presented by the leader of business and vice chairperson, Konyera Ebenezeri, on behalf of the LC3 chairperson, William Kasaija Mugenyi. Konyera says the plan focuses on improving education, increasing local revenue, upgrading roads, and elevating Kagari Town Council to a municipal status. It also proposes expanding the town council central business area to a 2-kilometer radius, improving hygiene, upgrading Kagari Market, a tax park and bus park, as well as protecting the environment, among other measures.
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0: Uganda's She Cranes are braced for a monumental test against Namibia in the semifinals of the 2026 African Netball Cup after edging Malawi Queens 54-49 in a tense Pool 2 final at Kasarani Indoor Arena on Wednesday. The Navy victory on September 23rd saw the She Cranes finish top of Pool 2 with an unbeaten record, setting up a semifinal meeting with the second-place Namibia from Pool 1 on Thursday afternoon. Uganda had earlier swept aside Nigeria 68-30, Zambia 59-40, and host Kenya 62-42 before completing their flawless pool campaign against a spirited Malawi side. Meanwhile, South Africa will take on Malawi in the other semi-final after dominating Pool 1.
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0: U.S. President Donald Trump has greeted his Chinese counterpart Xi Jinping with a military flyover and a 100-foot red carpet to kick off for their 3-day summit in Washington, D.C. In a rare move, Trump met Chinese premier at an airport as the U.S. Air Force

0: and marched on the tarmac, and U.S. and Chinese flags flew. Trump and First Lady Melania Trump welcomed Xi and his wife Peng Liuguin at Joint Base Andrews on Wednesday evening in Maryland. The high-stakes visit, Xi's first trip to Washington since 2015, is expected to include closed-door meetings, a state dinner, and plenty to discuss, from AI to Iran war and Taiwan, and an extended trade truce. Thank you so much for listening to us and being there for us from entire Spice FM News Department. 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

0: She must be somewhere waiting like a miracle. Anyways, welcome to the last hour of the show. My name is JT Nazamba, the Queen of the Area, alongside DJ Delo the Incredible and Uncle Civic. And for today, ijuka tulimukaide kaitu akukumanya ebiku trending on social media. 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
2: 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It's really unfortunate. Moses Matova the leader, one of the leaders in Africa,
0: this band. Is now the second, I think this is the second person we are hearing in less than 2 months. So kujuka captain wa which team?
1: Vipers.
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0: civil, something like that.
2: There was Gogonyo Omsambe wa rugby.
0: Ogo bakamo mistaking akuba ali musuma.
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2: Omuhandiki webizina ranganwa, Dr. Brian Kandumuzini, agumize ngu. 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
2: by the way it also starts with you the parents at home ocheiroho bulioki currently there are some things that you limit mu bana bawe munomuno enkolesa ya masimu na social media. If you have children who have reached the stage, norayakimu, it is necessary for them to have a phone.
1: Gimu.
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0: Data.
2: M-toy.
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0: 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I'm a driver at the same time conductor. I'm called Talent Trina baby. You can call me the queen. Of happiness. Good morning.
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1: Janjo exclusive lounge. We never saw a gizzy by you. Or of what is it? Put your tummy. Or this night, 32 years. One of him.
0: The head of Hoima Regional Referral Hospital informs all women who have a problem of urinary leakage that occurred following childbirth that our specialist doctors will be available at Hoima Regional Referral Hospital to treat this condition. Our patients should report to Hoima Hospital starting on the 26th of September 2026. We request any woman who has this problem of urinary leakage, stroke fistula, and other birth injuries to register with the community health worker, stroke VHTs, at the nearest health facility or come directly to the hospital during the times indicated above. NB, we request the LOC1 chairpersons and VHTs to provide significant support in mobilizing and assisting these patients. The surgery is provided free of charge and transport for the return journey will be provided. For more information, contact 0782 90 56 93 or Nyakato Sandra on 0772 39 77 50. Thank you so much. Supported by Hoima Regional Referral Hospital in collaboration with Accord Uganda, UNFPA, and the Ministry of Health.
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3: The right to land is a cornerstone for all other human rights. It is a key component for the realization of the right to food, housing, and economic rights. The Constitution provides that land belongs to the people of Uganda and is held in accordance with established land tenure categories. These include customary tenure, which is a predominant tenure system across rural areas. Customary tenure guarantees the rights of communities that have owned and utilized land in accordance with the norms and practices of that area. Unfortunately, many customary owners are being displaced or threatened by unscrupulous people, which has caused restlessness in the communities. Say no to land grabbing. Respect customary land rights. This message is brought to you by the Civic Response on Environment and Development, CRED, in partnership with Avocasa and Frontier, with support from the Belgium Development Corporation.
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5: The search for Miss Uganda is getting hotter on Star Times. 24 finalists from all regions ready for boot camp. Who will be the next Miss Uganda? Experience Miss Uganda presentation night live on Star Times Makula Chika on Friday the 18th of September 2026 starting at 7 p.m. Lots of fun, mega musical performances from Abeka Band and surprise top artists celebrating 15 years of true Ugandan beauty.
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0: Kare, mid-morning sports update. 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
16: Okay. Thank you so much. 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

0: sahi ebene kuikibwa ho aba Central Schools Hoima. 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
12: Uganda Communications Commission. Nasobora kumahikira nambe itali yukusasura ya 0800 2 3 3 3 3 3 3 3 3 3 3 3 3 3 3 3 3 3 3 3 3 3 3 3 3 3 3 3 3 3 3 3 3 3 3 3 3 3 3 3 3 3 3 3 3 3 3 3 3 3 3 3 3 3 3 3 3 3 3 3 3 3 3 3 3 3 3 3 3 3 3 3 3 3 3 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
2: In our headlines, Kiriandongo bans teachers paid by PTAs from teaching in government-aided schools. Police link Afrigo band musician Matovu Moses' death to fiscal fight. And health workers torn between staying or migrating abroad in search of work. 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
4: 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Hadebizi bubi ya makabibu.

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4: It is exactly 1 p.m. A very good afternoon. Thank you for tuning in on air and online. My name is Johnson Kanyisigabwoli, and here is the news in detail. Police have said a physical altercation arising from a personal dispute was the primary cause of the severe injuries that led to the death of Afrigo band musician Matovu Moses. The incident occurred this morning at Kibuli Depot in Makindye Division in Kampala. Kampala Metropolitan Police spokesperson Rachel Kawala said preliminary investigations point to a confrontation outside the residence early in the morning as the immediate trigger for the assault. However, the exact circumstances surrounding the confrontation and subsequent death are yet to be fully established, Kawala added. According to police, at about 5:30 a.m. today morning, Matovu visited the residence of his girlfriend. As the two prepared to leave, they were allegedly confronted by a male suspect who police said had previously been in a relationship with the woman. Fight reportedly followed, during which Matovu sustained severe bodily injuries. A local border border rider rushed him to Kibuli Hospital shortly after the incident, where medical personnel confirmed that he had died from his injuries. Police have taken the female companion into custody to assist with the investigation, while homicide detectives have identified the male suspect who reportedly fled the scene. Police stressed that investigations are ongoing to verify the different accounts and establish the circumstances surrounding the musician's death. Kawala has called on members of the public to stay calm and allow investigations to conduct their work without interference. From Kiriandongo District, the district authorities have banned parent teacher session PTA teachers from teaching in government-aided schools and have ordered the closure of boarding sections in all government primary and secondary schools. The directive was confirmed by the Kiriandongo District Chief Administrative Officer, Mr. Anthelem Kaligonza. According to Kaligonza, the directive was circulated last week to head teachers and school management committees, directing teachers who are not on the government pay role to leave immediately the government schools. The chief administrative officer says Kigumba Church of Igano Primary School is among the most affected, with 30 PTA teachers against only 19 teachers on the government payroll. He says teacher staffing in the district currently stands at only 30%, meaning that only 3 out of every 10 required teachers are available in the district. Kaligonza says the district has no wage provision to recruit more teachers and who write to the Minister of Education and Sports about the possible impact of the directive on school performance. He has also ordered the closure of boarding sections in government schools, urging that boarding facilities cannot operate without charging parents, yet government has prohibited additional charges under UPE and USE. The directive has raised concerns among parents and residents who fear that the shortage of teachers and closure of boarding sections or in government-headed schools could affect their learners' performance. More health workers. Moving on, more health workers are graduating than the Uganda government and private sector can currently absorb, with a new World Health Organization Health Labour Market analysis revealing a 66% vacancy rate against approved public serving staffing norms. The analysis also found out that significant gaps are still existing in the composition and distribution of Uganda's health workforce, with clinical officers and enrolled nurses accounting for the bulk of health workers, while specialists remain few. Johanna Kirakoch, the cluster lead for health systems and services at the World Health Organization Uganda office, said the analysis included a job quality index, which found that 42%

absorb. Will a new World Health Organization Health Labor Market Analysis revealing a 66% vacancy rate against approved public serving staffing norms? The analysis also found out that significant gaps are still existing in the composition and distribution of Uganda's health workforce, with clinical officers and enrolled nurses accounting for the bulk of health workers, while specialists remain few. Johanna Kirakoch, the cluster lead for health systems and services at the World Health Organization Uganda office, said the analysis included a job quality index, which found that 42%

0: Tadeum Homes and Business operating in the road is they have always witnessed many cases of crashes occurring leading to death of people, and therefore supports the installation of humps. When contacted for comment, Roger Samanyire, the mayor, Masin municipality, appeals to residents to be patient as humps and street lights would be soon installed, noting that some of the roads in Masindi town are incomplete, though they were tarmacked.
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0: And in sports, Uganda Cranes head coach Paul Puttsa is facing Tunisia in the opening Group H match of the 2027 Africa Cup of Nations qualifiers. Presents an important opportunity for his team to test itself against one of the continent's leading sides. The Cranes take on Tunisia in Tunis as they begin their qualifying campaign, despite already securing an automatic qualification for the tournament as co-host alongside Kenya and Tanzania. But says they will do what it takes and perform to their level best to make it difficult for Tunisia, adding that the players have been working very hard during the training period.
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0: And across the world, Democratic Republic of Congo is running short of health workers to staff treatment centers for history's fastest growing Ebola outbreak, particularly in the eastern province of North Kivu, where cases have surged 70% over 3 weeks. The World Health Organization said Wednesday the warning came despite signs of improvement in other provinces, including Ituri, the outbreak's epicenter. The outbreak has spread to 7 provinces with 7,773 confirmed cases and 3,759 deaths, according to the latest government figures. Thank you so much for tuning in. It's exactly 8 minutes past 1 p.m. That's all we had here at Spice FM News Desk. Akali Tango's talent will continue to keep it here at Spice.
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I hope you people are enjoying your lunch. Olangende ziko kana porampora. Tonywa teno vuga. A Club Magic Hoima City weekly program. Monday, we're gonna chill out. Tuesday, we're gonna made in Winyoro night. Wednesday, we're gonna Queen's Bucket night. Then, Kirokiru, we're gonna throwback. Nyenke, we're gonna jam night. Saturday, we're gonna Magic Saturday night.

0: The song is called You're My Number One, done by Enrique. And we are left with 28 minutes to the top of the hour. I hope you people are enjoying your lunch. Awalangende ziku wakana, pora mpora. Tonyo ateno vugu. A Club Magic Hoy My City weekly program. Monday, Mavana Chila, or Tuesday, Mavana Made in Winero Night, Wednesday, Mavana Queen's Bucket Night. Then, Kirokino by Nayotho back. Nyanke by na Jam Night. 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
5: In recent years, several African leaders have campaigned to amplify Africa's voice at the UN. In his address to the UN General Assembly, Ruto lamented Africa's continued exclusion from permanent representation, despite accounting for more than a quarter of the Assembly's membership.
6: The architecture of collective security was therefore designed at a moment when most Africans had neither a nation at the table nor a voice in shaping the institutions that it would govern the peace. The world, ladies and gentlemen, has since transformed.
4: Okay. Gwali President William Ruto, President wa Ihanga, ya Kenya. Agawi ntu bingi muno, ense kuhinduka, and of course bingi vakuetagire kurura an Africa ya tunga.
5: Similar call from the UN Secretary General a day earlier in his own speech.
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1: 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Spice FM 89.9. 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
2: He ready for an energy ceasefire, but he says if Trump can organize a trilateral meeting with Russian President Vladimir Putin, that would be the most important move. But he also defended Ukraine's strikes on oil refineries in Russia.
3: When someone gives Russia more money through trade, they give this war more time. That is exactly why we insist on limiting trade with the aggressor and why we are burning Russia's revenues ourselves.
1: 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Batekiroga red carpet na military flyover. Donald Trump na atangira zi. 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Bye Trump ono wabakiki. 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

0: In the past, I've been polite. But now, as president of Uganda and chairman of the NRM, I will be very rough. So therefore, I don't want to hear that there is poverty in a homestead which has not accessed this money if they have the land. I demand this. And anybody who is a minister, if I come to your area and I find that you have not landed, I will sack you.
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0: 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this is Dr. Maguire from Kalibatana on Sunday abine na mwenda abine na msanje ku mwenda aja kwa mpira gwa kata KFC ja kwa ni traveling agenda set zabo kweli kyankwanzi district kusamba na timba geta 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
0: Okay Ona gamba Ante Ona gamba nti bama jet thanks for the program you wait live from Namungona, Kampala. Can you tell me about Baleba injury? And another thing is, can you refer to me a good streaming website for Spice FM? 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Okay, tugiakuna kama je webala ba Namungona mabale kwa mwen live at Spice FM, the biggest radio station. 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

0: In the past, I've been polite, but now, as president of Uganda and chairman of the NRM, I will be very rough. So therefore, I don't want to hear that there is poverty in any homestead which has not accessed this money if they have the land. I demand this. And anybody who is a minister, if I come to your area and I find that you have not land, I will sack you. 89.9
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2: I guess I ain't got no reason to mingle around. I found a superwoman that could leave.

This is Moses Matovu and Speed, of course, the lead singer Mo Afrigo Banda, and it is TBT Thursday. Dakika ikumi na mwende zakarabasa ikumi ya zarebagyo. Hoima is called, and I don't know about the places if chwekabi mulimoko, but for the 24th of this September, Hoima is pretty cold. We're talking Speed, the mix at 4, and the Hot Spice at Spice is checking in one more time. I had that Moses Matovu had his last performance at Kiroki Aijo Sheraton Hotel. Can you imagine? And later on the morning, he passes away. 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
0: because I think he was giving some company. 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
1: My Thursday is so good. 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

0: We have a lot to tell you this hour. Besides, lots of news that we have for you, sir, and you're going to choose out your star music here, no Mukand. Hey, we shall be playing that music from way back. But also, it is called You Can Look for a Warm One. Today is the World Bollywood Day. If you love some Bollywood movies, this is when we celebrate a movie industry approving the challenging it can work and spread all over the world. Movies of Nigeria, but also the continuity of the International Punctuation Day. Chino kuongera kwetegereza punctuation marks as it looks kuzikole safta, things of that kind. Hey, welcome to the show.
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9: Moses Matovu, a celebrated Ugandan music legend, has gone silent. But hey, the music ejakuikaraone resonating an emtima yabanta bana Uganda. I mean the legacy. For now, all we can do is, you know, kwegende rizaibigam. Because buli muntu aina yako baza. I mean, I have results. Runde kirugiriro kufao kwa Moses Matovu. But hey, until the police makes the final report, I'm even seeing some of these artists sano mweyanga ni ba criticizing a media mlinge andolingire mu story. Names like Waiki Benda, they're like, how could you run such a story? Mukateka muna vile vimuhulire, things of that kind. Why would you do such, they even call it... you know, they use a harsh word, you know, because bakimanyire social life, rundi social media yanga Uganda, you know what it is. I've seen Big Trill also reacting na gamba circumstances okufao kwa omukurono Moses Matovu are not ideal. But do you media mlinge andolingire mo a story? No, you know, they say it is a very dangerous precedent, regardless single situation. Alituli a musical or musical legend, there is a league, as we are talking about here. I mean, it is the entire story making around. Maybe no kwereza umsai joli our boda boda lengere oga kutaisulizo womezi his flowers.
10: But he said it's a kivuli nehe mikure gendo maiso. 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
9: Yeah.
10: That means I know Kuzikiba today.
9: I don't know. But this is a name we're talking about. His celebrity.
10: Basa kulinda.
9: Soka, yeah.
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9: May the soul of the deceased rest in eternal peace. Moving away from that, other piece in a story akora social media. 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I mean, because for me, my total expenditure,
10: yo
9: no pitera nize, manya tuition ni nyasasuhile wiki vio na I couldn't keep up to 12 million a month. This is so much money. Anyway, when you call Gambiro, you never know. People have money. People have their money. What can you say?
10: Joylanda Gambiro, if you're currenting, umseja na kia renting, kiole kiale unstable. 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Aba currenting.
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9: And maybe Ed Sheeran, who is talking about fallout ya bairo kwa yao makamo atuwa ye So akagende yakora rant yakora statements abintu byovule mu bwa Israel na Palestine bamu ya tua abantu batabuka. He says it has been one of the most complicated weeks for him. He lost friends, he lost close friends and family, and at one point ya hambirizwa nokuongera o security because it was becoming so tough for him. A reggae song of the day is something Richie Spice, Arthur Run Around Way.
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0: 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Hey, about Old Mutual Uganda, and a boost alcoholic drink. 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

This is Jermaine Dupri, Aina, buying Gimono, including Snoop Dogg, including Ludacris. Yes, we're shooting back in time. Hey, you remember to say hello to the new Genie Smooth, the semi-resistibly smooth taste, now rocking a fresh and vibrant look. Yes, today you can look for it mukabana, mukaduka, muka supermarket, akakulia irundi mukafunda. Grab yourself a Guinness Smooth and make it yours today. Hey, remember there is a question that excessive consumption of alcohol is harmful to your health and harmful to your health, actually, strictly not for sale to persons under 18 years of age. So, wokuba no nywa, you remember to

0: In the past, I've been polite, but now, as president of Uganda and chairman of the NRM, I will be very rough. So therefore, I don't want to hear that there is poverty in a homestead which has not accessed this money if they have the land. I demand this. And anybody who is a minister, if I come to your area and I find that you have not land, I will sack you.
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2: 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Or Dimicho, the Catan Chorgian Rusia, I took take a gent as a yaw, a Guria Richum. Or Dimicho, Nerebel Insurance Regulatory Authority of Uganda. Ukumanibu Kuchraho, Terra Nambaita Yavsha, Eya Not Manana Not Note, Emisha TV, Mushanjo Not Note.
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5: Yes, tulinaba Old Micho Uganda musaitu ya kabiri and then ekyo kunywa kya Boss Alcoholic Drink. 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But the Mix at 5 has gotten some two-faced EDBR. It has gotten some figure with some Kamugaza, Maria Sophie. It has gotten who? Most of these old school names, I'm telling you, His Excellency Bobby Wine, Kid Fox, born about the Mix at 5.

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2: Haruwe kitebe rundi ukusajita political party. You know, an opposition coalition ya kuziru mwaka gwen kumiri kuminetan. I mean, the hustle was there. Kurangu President Yoweri Kaguta Museveni ya kunchini winga. Remember, 2016 was time for elections. So bakora alliance, Democratic Alliance, TDA, that extensive bakora deliberations is so deadlocked. You know, the effort was to agree ngubafune candidate om one presidential candidate kuchallenging a President Yoweri Kaguta Museveni general elections is kabandi zigaruka mu 2016, but also rukumiyo rendane nkaga the world's first nuclear powered aircraft carrier rundi enyonyi ekurubasa mani ga nuclear bandize korwa. You know, the USS Enterprise CVN-65 bakagilonchinga kironka kin 2016, the National Museum of African American History, rundi evyo buangwa, evya, ikizingaki abaka iragura, nibiangiria America, I mean the entire history and culture, enyo museum baka gikiungurua, National Mall, Washington, D.C. And just in case you want to look at the entire history, Africa, America, I mean the culture, Washington.
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4: No one can accuse a Ugandan football fan for taking things lightly. 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

0: 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So Melina Msako 2012 by Nijeka Nizai ya humura. 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We focus on healing no kuya stress yona yona. 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
0: Yeah, it's not good. The next is good and then mix at 5 and it is that old school edition around the music ya kuruga mbwire owenyuma. But also we have a discussion to do. Rundi and song is together kubaza msai ye garukao. 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And it's something about that proposed law. But you don't kubaninga wana Uganda. 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
0: 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green color and something amazing to deal with so it is that Thursday evening maybe yojua yileo kusobora katoza okateka your excessive consumption of alcohol is harmful to your health and strictly no for soul to persons under 18 years of age please drink responsibly. Aroho mugisago kwefunida Startime Solar Home System. Bianca.

0: Kwa handi, tukigenda loji zili nyingi gesa uso gendo teme 70 vya uvgeyo, otaye muka. 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
1: 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It's Thursday and maybe you can think about drinking some of it. Akachupaka meals become bitan green color and something amazing to deal with. So it is that Thursday evening. Maybe ojua yileo kusobora katoza. Okateka, your excessive consumption of alcohol is harmful to your health and strictly not for sale to persons under 18 years of age. Please drink responsibly. Aroho mugisago kwefunida starter im solar home system. Bianca.

0: Kwa handi, tukigenda loji zili nyingi gesa uso gendo teme 70 vya uvgeyo, otaye muka. 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
1: Esaida kusemba yetu linaba champion lager. Ekyo kunywa kia shilling senko, maybe do noruna na zonga. It's Thursday and maybe you can think about drinking some of it. Akachupaka meals become bitan green color and something amazing to deal with. So it is that Thursday evening. Maybe ojua yileo kusobora katoza. 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Please drink responsibly. 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
0: 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Another one on the radio to remote Spice at Spice. 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

0: Yeah, it's the rainy season, and hey, farmers, we kind of have a solution. 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And kidokino, you can make this entire season count. 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It is entirely free entry and courtesy of Honorable Ismail Kasule.
1: Nanyo ndiyo. 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
0: Ezio.
1: Iyi.
0: Okay, let's look into some of these messages. Ezimtele ya social media handles.
1: Barakamu kasi. Okay. Some of the messages, hello. Good evening, Kevin. Thanks for the program. Akiki Atura Kavoya. Nice evening to Janet Kigaya, Claire Masindi, Mama Edwin Bujalia, Judy Sika Koge, Betty Bugambe, Emma Main Street, and Jacob Obutanjwa. Onega Mountain. Hello guys, thanks for us. So, you were the live said Zanamungo na Kampala ya Gamba is live on the radio. Onega Mountain. I'm over the program, ninyo Amrabat Kiamasuka Bugambe, Yagamba Rohageno Mesokwati, Ilo Spice FM, Yalumkiabataka Batokweta, Bakihomboza, Bataka Abageno Mesokwabona, Batilo Spice FM, Hasei Dezoku, 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and Spice. Those are some of the few messages on the radio.
0: Ekizina namba ina kirugirege mwa Manton Megan chap chap. Ekizina namba isatu kirugire mwa Benny Sigeo na Free Will. Ekizina, you know, it is kind of that old school rock the mic energy. And then number two, Kevin Lito. Surprisingly, Kevin Lito akawa muyanga Uganda over the weekend with the magical Itsong Snevi in the Bate Uganda and the entire world didn't get to know about the entire event that much. So we're looking out for song number one this very Thursday.

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10: 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Yeah, it is.
11: To Hembeka. Again, to Jacksonra country, and Gurahano about today, but Women International Peace Center. 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

0: In the past, I've been polite, but now, as president of Uganda and chairman of the NRM, I will be very rough. 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
10: labor space and these amendments are ranging from the Occupational Safety and Health Act, but also on the Employment Act that we have usually known. We have conducted this session with support from Enable, casual employment moving from 4 continuous months to 6 months, an amendment on sick leave that was previously 2 months with full pay. Now it has moved to a total of 6 months, with the first 2 months being pay. A new legal regime has been introduced in the Employment Amendment Act to do with creating breastfeeding and childcare facilities at every employer's premises. Amendments to do with termination and dismissal. Now there is a clear distinction on the circumstances under which either the employer or the employee may undertake termination. And their advice to employers is really to look at their own internal documents. What does your employment contract look like? I mean, it's this casualness. I mean, it's the temporary. I mean, it's the permanent.
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1: we have been training the people issues to do with climate change but most important misinformation because this is what is causing the communities to go astray. You know, issues to do with information is very paramount, very key, because an informed mind is already halfway the solution. So you realize that our people in these areas at times due to low development and other factors that we cannot enlist all, usually receive forthhand. You have a myth that it's a problem for the future, but it is a problem for now. It is affecting us in different ways, in our livelihoods, affecting our farms, our works, the development.
2: Exists, what climate needs exist, so that the people in Greater Oima, Greater Oima, or wherever your radio reaches, are able to know the difference between the facts and the myths. And then the community, the project doesn't end here, we are still going to.
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0: 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Teachers at primary, secondary and tertiary levels are encouraged to contact the chairperson of Bunyoro Kiswahili Teachers Association, Mr. Priston Bahati. His number is 0786-85-2945. The secretary of the organizing committee, Miss Sylvia Bira. The number is 0768-88-3277. 0768-88-3277. Or the chairperson of the organizing committee, John Kibego, aka Edward John. The number is 0779-71-1619. You'll be briefed about the special arrangements for Kiswahili teachers at the commemoration. Learners of Kiswahili in the different batches are at Hoima Public Primary School, starting from first cohort in 2013, will be allocated a special person also for their special arrangement. All institutions of learning that are already teaching or planning to start teaching Swahili will be formally informed about their participation. Directors and managers of institutions are requested to support their staff and learners to participate and learn more about opportunities surrounding Swahili language literacy. Any language learned is a lifelong benefit, and freedom from communication barriers opens doors that could be hard to open. Asantini. atiro mkono nibo wabakazi Njema Media Station Limited by Jukize aba semesaba ululimi rwekiswa hili bunyoro mwete kanise kani mwetaba kujaguza kiroki ululimi rwekiswa hili kiensiona abu 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
5: No one can accuse a Ugandan football fan for taking things lightly. The jaze is worn all week. The WhatsApp debates that start on Friday and end on Monday. We are up for the 11 p.m. kickoffs and have celebrations that shake the whole neighborhood. 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

0: 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Of course, tomorrow is another day. Hawa fere ilweru hawa geni maiso kuwa na wagumia. Ampora, ampora. It's all about the night shift show. Which runs are from Monday to Thursday night. Ampora, ampora, mbando. Wana Spice FM, the mic squeezer. Abana VKMC, the dopest, the illest. Of course, Lydia Yasmin, Kinde Kere. Tanikigena wako tuwa ijao, the late Mose Radio, Kwagala. Then Nava Gray, Terede, then this one. These are from Winnie Nwaji, Everything, Playing in Spice. But within Muhima City, Mwebale Kwamroho, Abateiro Spice FM, and those who are streaming. Kimokura Kire Kirongimuro, Mwebale Kwanimu streaming live. Okay, I'll be playing some cold solo music. At the top of the hour, Njakwani Njani Kitu Kweta, Kapa Prinder, Sports Updates. 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Njakwani Njani Abiyo, Kapa Pura, then take a ho. You know, odi ingeri ziku rubata. 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your regards to your people then sooner than later I'll be coming with your phone calls 0758899899 over 0784899249 Spice FM not 200 akwa mitimba gani ya itu Facebook, Instagram, TikTok, X, wagiete 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
0: 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Okay. Okay, up next, let me take you to a musical break. By to you drop in your messages, your regards. Noraba has 0759899899. Egeba WhatsApp line, yeah, to Hanu, Eva active 24/7 night shift show.

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2: No one can accuse a Ugandan football fan for taking things lightly. The jazz is worn all week. The WhatsApp debates that start on Friday and end on Monday. We are up for the 11 p.m. kickoffs and have celebrations that shake the whole neighborhood. Some call it too much. 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

0: Okay, Spice, that is of course Van Rebel, Chris Dubai, Jafina, his nation. Okay, it's again for Amporanina Band Radio Station. We're about to Kuba, Nimukiaro, about within Hoima City, Nanya, about out Hoima City, about you, Spice, and those who are streaming live, Kimokora Kirikirun Kimuno. Mpura, let me check out your messages, your regards to your people, and Agamba, hello, Aban, as usual, Brenda, within Hoima City, please, kindly play for me, bring me down to my knees, okay, Agamba, hello, Aban, thanks for the show, it's me, Nicholas, from Bujumbura West, your regards to your friends, Pius, Warren, Tadiki, Marcelo, Dan, Saloon, and Yuma J. Okay, Chakabi, 0751 899 899 or 0784 899 249. Today it's too bad. Our fraternity, you know, your music, say jam, say. 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Yeah, you can. 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Spice, hello. Hello, Spice FM.
1: Hello.
0: Yes.
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0: Okay. Okay.
1: Younger star, main.
0: Okay, we value Kuoro, Joani, na. 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Thanks for. Thanks, it's me, David. 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I saw the man, Chakabi. Spice, hello? Yes, man.
2: Where is it?
0: Spice, man, white.
2: How God divides the cake.
0: Okay. Okay, my new age.
2: Thank you,
0: man. Okay, welcome, brother. Thanks, you know, for being on your number one radio station. It was Spice, of course. The mic squeezer, Aba Nimbawan Studios. Hello.
3: Hello.
0: Yes.
3: Hello, Judy.
0: Yes, Judy. Okay. Kale Judith Kakoge. Okay, up next, I just want to take you to a short commercial break. Then, yagaruka no muziki ogwa silo mwingi mno. Masimu ganyo, your messages, your regards. Then, a couple of brand sports updates. Akusemba ya bazampuli.
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0: 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Hello, Kola Spice.
4: Karimu.
0: Okay. Okay, chakabi utaruga Spice FM. Okay, lekankole mukatito kachekati then. 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
4: No one can accuse a Ugandan football fan for taking things lightly. The jersey is worn all week. The WhatsApp debates that start on Friday and end on Monday. We are up for the 11 p.m. kickoffs and have celebrations that shake the whole neighborhood. Some call it too much. We call it being extra because nobody follows the Premier League from thousands of miles away quite like we do. And no beer belongs to those moments quite like Guinness. So, this match day, gather your crew, pour a Guinness and show the world how Uganda watches football. Guinness match day, we are extra. It's a lovely day. Excessive consumption of alcohol is harmful to your health. 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
4: No one can accuse a Ugandan football fan for taking things lightly. The jazz is worn all week. The WhatsApp debates that start on Friday and end on Monday. We are up for the 11 p.m. kickoffs and have celebrations that shake the whole neighborhood. Some call it too much. We call it being extra because nobody follows the Premier League from thousands of miles away quite like we do. And no beer belongs to those moments quite like Guinness. So, this match day, gather your crew, pour a Guinness and show the world how Uganda watches football. Guinness match day. We are extra. It's a lovely day. Excessive consumption of alcohol is harmful to your health. Please enjoy responsibly.
8: Na imiti okitoba, esonga kaputo na mente oima. Pulira

0: The right to land is a cornerstone for all other human rights. It is a key component for the realization of the right to food, housing, and economic rights. The Constitution provides that land belongs to the people of Uganda and is held in accordance with established land tenure categories. These include customary tenure, which is a predominant tenure system across rural areas. Customary tenure guarantees the rights of communities that have owned and utilized land in accordance with the norms and practices of that area. Unfortunately, many customary owners are being displaced or threatened by unscrupulous people, which has caused restlessness in the communities. Say no to land grabbing. Respect customary land rights. This message is brought to you by the Civic Response on Environment and Development, CRED, in partnership with Avocats and Frontier, with support from the Belgium Development Corporation.
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0: 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Spice. Okay, na gamba hello Aban, thanks for the show, it's me, Gerard, ni Bujumbura, and of course, you're sending your regards to one and only Mary, ni Butanjwa. Okay, Chakabi, na gamba, good evening, my Jay, thanks for the program, this is Gilbert Driver Kaseta. And of course, you're sending in your regards to all listeners of Spice FM, you Aban Navika. Your beloved mom, Kelo, Esther Kisoba, there is Monica Hoima Site, Lucia Kampala, and not forgetting, you know, lastly, your bestie, na Sunday Beatrice. Chakavio bale kula Spice FM. Okay. I just want to drive you to a short commercial break, then, Jakubani ingaruka mpura mpura, tukiaru huu. With us some cool slow music, your messages, your regards to your people, no baramkia huga. Hey, nakasimno no kateka uhan. You request I play for you.
1: No one can accuse a Ugandan football fan for taking things lightly. The jaze is worn all week. The WhatsApp debates that start on Friday and end on Monday. We are up for the 11 p.m. kickoffs and have celebrations that shake the whole neighborhood. Some call it too much. We call it being extra because nobody follows the Premier League from thousands of miles away quite like we do. And no beer belongs to those moments quite like Guinness. So, this match day, gather your crew, pour a Guinness and show the world how Uganda watches football. Guinness match day, we are extra. It's a lovely day. Excessive consumption of alcohol is harmful to your health. Please enjoy responsibly.
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0: What's the difference between a good match day and an epic match day? 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
1: 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He's a superstar.